and three at Little Valley. We'll be out at the jail. Ending mileage 45759. 45759.

0: 4693. I'm going to be out behind the luxury with the mail. It's like class cars rear parking lot.
1: $26 and change.
0: 4693. I have a Michael Lathrop out back here. I just ran him through E-Justice. He has a file out of Ellicottville, D.C. Can you call over there and see if they're going to want him?
2: Repeat the name for me one more time.
0: Michael Lathrop. I just put his client ID in E-Justice.
2: 10-4, standby.

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2: Can you respond to 1115 West 8th Street to Gathering? 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
3: 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I'm right behind their lot right now. There's nobody in their parking lot.

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2: 3-5-9-3. There's nobody back there. However, Angie Stokes did walk back there while we were out with the other male. He went back in the house, getting calls on the line, he's very odd, he's obviously sending it with methamphetamine.

0: I'm on 353. There's a motorcycle that just passed me over 100. I don't even know if I can catch up to it. It was going northbound. I'm not sure if it turned off anywhere.
1: Copy that. Color?
0: I couldn't even tell.
1: As received.
2: I'm in the north end of the county. I'll point towards Street 53 to see if you continue.
1: Received. Little Valley 56, copy.

35 Little Valley at Elkville, Great Valley, EMS, ALS difficulty breathing, 7641 California Hill Road, for a 35-year-old male, severe difficulty breathing with chest pain. Repeating, 35 Little Valley, Elkville, Great Valley, EMS, ALS difficulty breathing, 7641 California Hill Road, 35 clear, 2021.

0: 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You're unreadable, can you repeat?
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25, Franklinville, Olean 10, ALS Priority Sick, 7479 Cadiz Road, 56-year-old female, extreme dizziness, low blood pressure. Repeating 395, Franklinville, Olean 10, ALS Priority Sick, 7479 Cadiz Road, 395 is clear, 2027. Thank you.

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Go to the East Arrow Fire Hall and try and tone them out.

0: you would respond up to the East Saddle Fire Hall. Apparently the patient is now going to go POV up to there. I'm going to try and get a crew from there.
1: Copy that. I'll be responding to East Saddle then.
0: Excuse me. Blue Valley 8, did you copy?
2: Oh, we copy. Would you like us to continue until you have a crew from East Saddle available?
0: I'm going to make contact with the caller and advise her if she's going to go anywhere or drive down to the Little Valley Fire Hall, but not able to make contact.
2: Okay, we will continue on then towards the residence.
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0: On 20 Church Street, caller states that a co-worker followed her home to her residence, and they're threatening her. She's still in her vehicle. The other party's still there in the other vehicle.
2: Copy. Have you been around?
1: 9-6, you can attach me. I'll start heading that way.
0: Okay.

0: 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Stated that she believes she's still looking for her though.
1: 41 copy.
2: 96. Is there any vehicle description?
0: It's negative. I can try to call her back and see if she knows.
2: Got it. Thank you.

0: Tampa, Lorelli 8, EG 10. I just got a call from the caller. She's going directly to BCH. You may stand out at this time.
1: Hello, Lorelli 8, copies. We are standing down. EG 10, same traffic.
0: Three and five East Savo, you can disregard your tones. Patients going by POV. Repeating 3 and 5 East Savo, disregard your tones. A patient is going to go now by POV. 3 and 5 is clear. 2043. 44-1, 2196.
2: The only information that caller had on the vehicle is a silver SUV.
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305 Franklinville, ALS Priority 6, 7479 Katie's Road, 56-year-old female, dizziness, low blood pressure. Between 305 Franklinville, ALS Priority 6, 7479 Katie's Road, 305 Clear, 2035 Second Tone.

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1: Seven is three to Little Valley. You can show me clear for now. Negative.
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you check the 100 block of North 15th Street? 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

0: Transam, just to update you, I have nothing out of Franklinville.
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Repeating Yorkshire, 12178 Old Olean Road, 81-year-old female who fell, shoulder injury, 2049.

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0: 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Yorkshire? 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
0: 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When you clear that one, have a car gear up on Depot Street in Freedom.
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0: 1690. That mail's been transferred over to Ellicottville PD. I'm clear returning.
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0: On 1615 West State Street, out back, caller states there's a male stealing stuff. He's wearing a black shirt, tan pants, and he has a bicycle.
2: 19.
1: 24.
0: Entry 1924, caller states he's watching on camera and he's trying to get in the door now.
2: 19, copy.
1: 24, copy. I'm East 30 line.
2: 19, by the county building.

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Repeating, 3 or 5, Franklinville, Trans Am, Alice Abdominal, 99 South Main Street, Apartment 5, 41-year-old female, severe abdominal pain, sudden onset. 3 or 5 clear, 2106.

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2: 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I believe that's going to be the one on 1615 West State.
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0: 3-3-1.
1: Go ahead.
0: Caller states he had a, appears that he had a white hat on, and he had his pants rolled up to his knees almost like capris.
2: 10-4, that's this male. We're checking to see if there's any damage. Did he state whether or not this individual took anything from the property that he could say for sure?
0: On the phone, it was just appeared he was stealing stuff and then tried making entry to the building, but then got on his bike and ran for away.
2: One 9, I believe, will be calling you. Trying to make contact with the caller.
0: Receive.

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0: Where is he?

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1: Fire, she'll come on before back in quarters off here.

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0: Your client ID 474-428-594, so 4033. Spoke to the caller. He just wanted Kevin to move along. He's doing so. I'll report on file. I'll be clear.
1: Kevin?
2: Where is he? 2118.
1: Go ahead.
3: Transporting one from Cadets Road, Frankelville, to Richard Chief.
1: Very recent.
0: Very one, not answer.
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0: Clear from that call.
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0: Memorial one night?
1: Yeah, near Ridge. King, Mary, Sam, 4232. I'm on 16, just south of 98. My kid, he's living in the

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0: 7-3 to Little Valley. You can show me clear. That paper was nailed.
1: Where is you nailed? Valley, never updated. You can show me clear. Where is you nailed?

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1: Go
0: ahead. 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

0: 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Keep it over to 400.5 East 8th Street with a Sarah Cable.
1: I can hear her
0: over the phone pretty loud.
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1: 2144.
0: Two five four five one. Not sure if we'll be able to make contact, but can you verify if we still have a special file for Ms. Furman?
1: That's affirmative.
0: I have it in my hand. I have to see.

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1: Carrollton.
2: 7-3, Fort Bell.
3: 2-4,
0: Allegheny. 4-8-2-3. 965, Loney Hollow Road for past tense domestic. 12-year-old states that him and his brother were playing when the grandfather came in and hit them with a stick with nails in it. No injuries.
3: Received.
0: The resident is also marked as an aggressive dog.

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0: There's a 4-3 or 4-1, car deer and OPI, 2100 Linden Road, between Holiday Lane and Town Line Road.
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0: sir. Excuse me, Mr. Allen.

0: 9 3 6 1 9 2 6 1 9.
1: Just got a call. There's people fighting in Lincoln Park.
0: Two six copies. I'm looking over there now. There's just a couple people standing around.
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4: 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What's on for?

0: 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I have the suspect over here. Looks like he was chasing after a juvenile.
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1: 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I'll be clear.
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0: 693. Clearly in park. I'm going to be out in the area attempting to locate a Sierra salmon in regards to this incident.
1: Yeah. I'm going to try it.

0: I'm going to reroute you to Black Road for a 91 hang-up with a history of domestics. 2196, can you respond?
1: Copy, I'll head over there.
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0: 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I'll start towards Black Road to the Rawl set.
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0: Go ahead, 1-3.
1: Ending 135-326. 135-326. I'll be out grabbing a statement here.
0: Yeah, 4-22-45.

0: 4693, I have that female on board, en route back to the station, starting mileage 69470. You can show us out at the station now. Same mileage.
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1: Appreciate the call. You're going to be looking for a white Jeep Liberty. Last four of the license is 1132. It was parked in front of the 612 North 11th Street. Male was swamped with a child in the back. He stated that the child asked them to help his father. Male left heading right onto Sullivan Street.

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1: 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I'll be clear.
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0: Blue Valley Zone, 3 patrols, I-86 eastbound Red House.
1: 93's Omega.
0: Racing 93, in the area of 52.4, marshals are out with a one vehicle rollover. Driver is out of the car with no injuries.
1: Yeah.
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0: 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Sounds like the phone might be on the ground. We can still hear cars going by.
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0: Tabula 476 and Family Dollar LTS.
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1: Chris.
0: Clinton at Summit. Yeah, Greg, Michael, George, Adam, 1114, MGA, 1114.
1: Greg, 2337.

0: Well, he's trying to stop. Beyond 16 in Machias, near Upper Fox Road, New York. Adam William Young, 8686. AWY 8686.
1: Appreciate it.

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0: Just advising, I'll be roadside issuing a UTT to that client ID and then 385-4060.
2: 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I'll be on a vehicle relay with 69. Appreciate it.

0: 25451, can I get my time stop and next available court date?
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2: Two 6 9 3. Spoke to those juveniles and their parents. They've advised a complaint. They're going to keep it down. 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

0: King Six, hi Andrew.
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0: Pennsylvania, Mary Paul Paul, 3387, MPP, 3387, Pennsylvania. It's parked unoccupied in front of Hobby Lobby. I don't see anybody around.
2: Boys, walking behind the Sniper Gaming and Entertainment Pink Wall.
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4: Three, same traffic, be advised, do you get someone back here with a flashlight? 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
2: I got one of the security guards as well.

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1: You can show me back in the car. Clear this for now. I'm going to be in the area, though.
0: Chris is 2-2, clear as well.
1: That's a negative. The lady's with security staff looking at possible footage.
0: Receive, go ahead.

0: 3173 to Little Valley. 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
1: Where is he? 732. 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
1: Show me back in the car.
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2: Four, six, nine, eight, three.
3: Hi.
2: I just located a set of keys outside the station. May belong to the individual we arrested. If they call back up or come back up, just let me know.
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1: Oh, 19.
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2: Train 5 to Allegheny EMS, ALS sick, Valley View Estates at lot 137. 32-year-old male, back and bladder spasms, is a quadriplegic, will need additional lift. 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

0: kind of responding to the hall.
1: Gracie, Lieutenant responding at 36 after. Thus far, I have you and Chloe.
0: Don't leave.
1: Received.
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0: Jesus.
1: Hot 137, 32-year-old male, back and bladder spasms, is a quadriplegic, will need additional lift. Repeating 395 to Allegheny, second Holmes, ALS sick call, have Allegheny Estates. 395 clear at 37 after.

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0: 395 to Allegheny EMS, second call, BLS sick. 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Repeating 395 to Allegheny, second call, BLS sick. Emerald Hills of Allegheny, 395 clear, 51 after.
1: Allegheny, 395, we're on location. 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
0: Copy that, Lieutenant, 51 after.

0: 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Can you check the dumpsters in between Family Dollar and the Dudley car walking by so he heard at least one person sound like they were inside of it?
1: Received.

0: 21-94, Little Valley. 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First C 56 after.
1: Building. He is an unordered outside at the picnic table. 30-year-old male, severe hip pain, no history. Repeating 395 to Trans Am, BLS sick. Emerald Hills of Allegheny. Near building. He is an unordered outside at the picnic table. 30-year-old male, severe hip pain. 395 clear at 56th Street.

0: 974-51.
1: And I'm like,
0: we'll be clear, negative contact with anyone. Appears that there was an animal going through the dumpster.
1: 3-0-1-0-0.

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0: 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Verbal warning of the CID I have ran in dispatch for 1128C.
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25 to go on to EMS, BLS fall, 2985 Vale Road. Male is disoriented, possible fall with a hip injury. Repeating 395 to go on a BLS fall call, 2985 Vale Road between Allen Road and Hunger Road and Collins. Male is disoriented, possible fall with a hip injury. 395 clear, 218.

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0: 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Mail caller states that someone just jumped over his back fence. I'm not sure if it's the individual was back there or not. 2-4.
1: 3-1.

0: Apparently the individual that climbed over the fence had a headlamp on.
1: Three, one, copy. 3-1, copy. Who's our caller?
0: The resident from 120 is going to be a Brian Boyer.
1: Definitely.

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0: Okay, they're 135 North 11th Street. Going to be speaking with a Hooter. Say somebody broke his fence and stole his e-bike off the back porch.
1: Receive.

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1: Pavilion 4841. Respond 5200 Canada Hill Road. Great burglar alarm, zone 7 motion. Alarm company spoke to the key holder. She's not on location. Requesting police respond. There's a flag for a Skyler that has a mental health history that frequents that property.

0: 1993,
1: I'm just clearing. I'll report on file.
0: Yeah.

0: Or 841 though, then.
1: 4841.
0: Would you be able to obtain the phone number for the homeowner?
1: Where is it?

0: 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You cut yourself off.
1: Hey, it's supposed to go there.
2: 6-9, can I have that mail across the
0: east? Receive 357.

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0: Gordon, roll back to county. You could contact a judge, public defender.

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0: 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Gonna be I-86 eastbound by exit 20 with your tag MGA 2910, Mary George Adam 2910.
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1: Two four.
0: Can you go to 308 South 4th Street? Melinda called 911 stating that she stated to the county first that she had leg pain. Then she transferred her and she said that someone touched her inappropriately and he is currently sleeping. It's going to be Kevin Tom.
1: Three one.
0: Be advised, when I tried to get more information from her, she started whispering. I couldn't hear her. Asked her more, and she hung up.

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0: 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The initial voting is clear.
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Repeating 3952 Guando, Vila Sick, 3625 Edgewood Drive. 61-year-old male, very weak, and on dialysis. 3 FF clear at 609.

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0: 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West 8.
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Katrina 52 Sunka, EMS, ALS unconscious, Allegheny State Park, McIntosh Cabins, McIntosh Cabin 14, 41-year-old male, unconscious, snoring, respirations. Repeating 395 to Allegheny, or Sunka EMS, ALS unconscious, call at Allegheny State Park, the McIntosh Cabins. 41-year-old male is unconscious, snoring, respirations. 395 clear at 727.

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1: Alright, Steve, you're going to have State Park Police meet you at the toll booth. Got a second call back, very faint pulse. They're lowering him to the floor to prepare for CPR if needed.
0: 10-4.

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3: 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It's going to be the gathering. The back lot, there's a cement slab. Two people sleeping on it. The owner would like them removed. They'd also like to call back.
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0: 40, Machias.
1: 41 Bear.
0: Valley 4041, you respond 9409 Brown Road. Caller reporting that John Cruz is in her yard verbally arguing with Peter Vega, throwing stuff around the lawn.
1: 40 received. Mr. Cruz is there with a court order. He advised us yesterday that Machias Town Court is allowing to remove the property that Peter Vega left on his property.
0: Received. Go ahead.
2: Hudson's Ace Bank and Quarters, have a good morning.
0: Pretty safe, usual. Thanks for the help. 740.

0: We have two individuals. We have a male, which is a Michael Lathrop, L-A-T-H-R-O-P, date of birth 2-6-1991. We also have a female, Angela Fuentes Myers, the date of birth of 1-24-1989. We have a file. Check, please.
1: And for standby. York.
2: Go ahead with that 39.
1: Maybe Walnut in Jamestown with New York, Lincoln San Victor 6301, LSD 6301.
2: Pursue 741.
1: We're going to be pulled into the liquor store here on the corner.
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0: 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There's a female caller back on the line for your incident stating that John Cruz just dumped her husband out of his wheelchair.
1: 4-0 received. I'm like a minute out.
0: Copy.
2: Down 4.

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0: Female requested EMS for her husband. We're going to get him started. You want him to stage?
1: Assault call. 9409 Brown Road for a male that was assaulted and fell out of his wheelchair. Repeating, 3952 Matrice. Bailiff assault call. 9409 Brown Road between Brown Hill Road and Beamer Road for a male who was assaulted and fell out of his wheelchair. 395 clear at 751.

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0: What's your ETA?
1: We're on scene. We've been here for a minute.
0: I receive. I'll put you on scene. I've toned out the ambulance. 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

0: 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Clear the jail, one male on board, and route the Buffalo Grip.
1: 7-6.
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1: 3-6.
3: 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She was spoken to on scene.
1: Downforce.

Creative Matthias, second tones, BLS assault call. 9409 Brown Road, for a male who was assaulted and fell out of his wheelchair. Repeating, second tones to Matthias, BLS assault call. 9409 Brown Road, 395 clear at 756.

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0: 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Repeating 395 to Franklinville, Trans Am, ALS unconscious call. 21 Maple Ave, between Linden Road and First Ave. 395 clear, E37.
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2: Where is Portugal?
3: The 86 eastbound at exit 27 with Lincoln Union William 5227 on New York.
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0: Charlie Zone, 3 patrols right off location.
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0: Can you check on a parking complaint? The house is 117 Coleman. The driveway's on the First Street side. The caller thinks that there's no parking on the opposite side of the street on North First. And there's a car that's parked there.
1: Receive.

0: 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Eight eight nine will be clear, LGH, for returning.
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0: 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I contacted the coroner directly.
1: Error received, is that clear?
0: No, sir.
1: Is that 924?

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0: D86 eastbound at exit 25 of Pennsylvania. Zebra Young Young 5731, ZYY 5731.
1: Where is 5731? What's your status out there?
2: We're going to be secure. We got three troopers on scene and the one party is being detained.
1: All right, Steve, I think we have two parties from that location. So you guys need more help. Just want to make sure, all right?
2: We're all set.
1: Thank you, thanks. Can you respond to 112 Fulton? Check on the welfare of Patrick Erlinman. His mom called saying that another female called her about him. He has the gas on in the residence, and they were just like in check on.

0: 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Right, same time, 35.
1: I got a female that's been laying on the ground for quite some time. The very end of South 4th.
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0: 5-8, I'm right here in your first and state. 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
1: Cancel.
0: 2393. They're outside the house. 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
0: 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The child locked in the vehicle.
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21, 21, 21, 21, 21, 21, 21, 21, 21, 21, 21, 21, 21, 21, 21, 21, 21, 21, 21, 21, 21, 21, 21, 21, 21, 21,

95 to Salamanca City, ALS, abdominal pain, 168 River Street, lower apartment, 48-year-old female, upper abdominal pain and nauseous, repeating 395 Salamanca City, ALS, abdominal pain, 168 River Street, 395 clear, 1022.

0: 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I have a New York commercial. 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
0: Fire department's going to be responding down to Marshall's. 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Do you could assist them with that?
1: 10-4. I'm responding from Genesee.

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1: Step one, the caller is going to be in a brown Subaru.
0: Got it for

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395-2 Farmersville, mutual aid request, structure fire, 9876 Route 243 for an old storage barn on fire, requesting full response from Farmersville to the scene. Repeating 395-2 Farmersville, structure fire, 9876 Route 243, full response needed to the scene of an old storage barn on fire, 395 clear at 1043.

0: 5-5-9-8-3. All right, South 1-6, you're going to be clear. We spoke to that female inside of Marshall's. She's been traveling for a while, was taking a break. She's going to be in, it's a black Buick Enclave with temporary Ohio tag, R-Robert-872284. R-872284, Ohio temporary.
1: Yeah. 2154.
2: Be clear of that. Some evidence on board. Be taking that 3-1 in a minute.
1: Racy, there's a pending advice complaint. If you could just call her, 394, at your convenience.
2: Reason.

0: 起床。
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0: Go ahead.
1: Oh, now it's, what are they requesting?
0: Tailgate called in. They said they want a full response to the scene.
1: Three seats. I'll have that. I'll get an anchor out here in a couple of minutes.
0: Three seats?

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1: 4-1.
0: Are you guys going to disregard that Cody Lane complaint that was pending?
1: Literally,
0: 4-4-0, you're completely readable.
1: 4-4-1, we got it.

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0: Interesting.
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1: 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There is a motorcycle out back, but there is no smoke. 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
0: Thank you.
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1: Where is it, 1059?

0: 441 or 442.
1: Yeah, go ahead.
0: So when somebody's able to clear, I have another pending domestic on Elton Road.
1: 4-2, you're going to have to get somebody in. There's some awful fights going on over here.
0: Alright, see.

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0: When you get up here, you're just going to pull back behind Rushford 7. Now wait in line, there's only a couple tankers up there right now.
1: Copy that, we're just going by the old Samson house now.

0: 56983. 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
1: What?
0: Mileage 24729, 24729, 8.5 gallons.
1: Okay.

0: We're really about 4 patrols in the location.
1: And 3, Little Valley. I'll be clear that, really.
2: Need to roll in.
0: Really for you, Joe.
2: Go ahead.
0: You start responding to the Crosby's and still have a complaint of a homeless male out front asking for money, getting upset that they aren't giving him any.
2: Got it.
0: I'm really 7-3. Can you have that way, huh? Okay, we're good. Going to be a white male, approximately 6'2", smaller frame, light gray hoodie, shorts, sunglasses, bike helmet. Does have a bike with him, in case he leaves.
2: Copy.

0: Go ahead.
1: Can you respond to 111 Hillview? Speak with a complainant there. She states that her Ring camera caught something last night that she feels is threatening or harassing.
0: You said 111?
1: That's correct.
0: Back and come.
2: Receive, solving for.
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3: 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Female caller states that her son is in her house again. She doesn't want him there. Also, his girlfriend is in her shed out back. It's going to be Maddie and Vinny.

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1: Yeah, starting mileage when ready. Starting 15292, 15292, 1 mile from this location has to be massaged for processing.
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73 to Low Valley. I'm going to have a traffic stop on I-86 eastbound, Salamanca, Pennsylvania plate when you're ready. Seven three, go out as your plate. It's going to be Pennsylvania, Zebra, Young, Adam, 4168.

0: 73 to Little Valley. I'm going to have a traffic stop on I-86 eastbound, Salamanca, Pennsylvania plate when you're ready. Traffic 3, go to Triple E. It's going to be Pennsylvania, Zebra, Young, Adam, 4168, ZYA, 4168.
1: 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For an easy over.
2: Located the mail. Kevin Cobb, COBB, 1211-63, advising him he's now back at Crosby's. He's currently staying underneath the Bay Hollow Bridge.
1: We're racing to 1122. I'm on.
3: 4841 Little Valley, ending.
1: 411.
3: 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Ending 15294, 15294.
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1: 2190.
0: I'm going to be clear of the office on route to Freedom. It's about 45 minutes.
1: I received. They just called back. Student parties are still separated at this time.
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0: Can you respond to 135 South Third? It's going to be apartment B. Female caller states that Deanne Mall broke into her apartment, destroying the door.
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0: 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Five 8, same traffic.
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0: I'll have a DIR on file. You can show both units clear.
1: 10-4.
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1: 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Carry on 353, right outside of the Cataract Riding Gun Club. New York 31610. Lincoln, Yankee, 31610, LY.
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0: 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I'll be clear from the address, and I'll be on my way back to the station.
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152 Gowanus, hazardous condition call, 48 High Street. Tree took down power lines, low hanging over the roadway, almost touching the ground. Repeating 3952 Gowanus, hazardous conditions, 48 High Street. Tree took down power lines, low hanging over the roadway, almost touching the ground. 395 clear, 1215.

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1: Problem, you know,
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1: Gowanus 7.
0: Verizon, pole 5 on High Street, be the phone line and the cable. We removed the wires, removed them. Address is 61 High Street.
1: Yeah, shoot, 1235.
0: Verizon 4 is correct.
1: That's service.
0: All clear, let's see, returning.
1: 1235.

0: 385-17, you copy, you can just add it. 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It's a dead end street, and they took the wires down. It wasn't a tree.
1: Copy, 1237.

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1: New York, Lincoln, Union, Union, 4090, LUU, 4090. 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

0: 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Repeating traffic to Machias. 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Traffic clear, 1249.
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0: Received 1259.

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0: 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Travis Boss. First one's going to be New York, George Nora Robert, 2498, GNR 2498. Second one's going to be New York Plate, Boy Charles Boy, 6776, BCB 6776.
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0: to Little Valley.
1: 4888,
0: Clyde. Control the area, negative results will be clear.
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1: Go ahead.
0: You're clear of that one. Got another one in front of the AMC theater.
1: Ricky.
2: Okay, data's in route to Bertrand JP. 1320.

5 alcohol fire, other fire west, 5938 Route 242, part of a telephone pole on fire. Repeating 10-5 to alcohol fire, other fire, 5938 Route 242 for a telephone pole on fire. 10-5 clear, 1321.

0: don't take the trolls to Dr. Frankel, though. Okay.
1: Well, one more test.

0: I'm on location on Route 242. The address is 5954. The top of the pole is broke off. They'll need a line crew. Everything's still in the air, but the top key is broke off.
1: Steve, is that going to be a Verizon pole?
0: Pole 192.
1: Give them a call.
0: They will need a pole crew because it's the very top's broke off.
1: Appreciate it.

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1: Hey, go ahead, Chief one.
0: Is your destination Griffin Chafing?
1: That's affirmative.
0: Oh, that's received. Can you put in the trash private?
1: Mattias 8,
0: we have his ID here, his driver's license, so we're going to get it this point.
1: Copy that, I'll let him know.
0: That's the thing, Mattias 2, I'm going back to part 10-1.

0: National Grid has been notified, no ETA given.
1: Copy that. We don't really need any other response from the fire company. It's up out of the air, and they can take care of it when they get here.
0: Receive, I'll show it clear.

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0: male transported person, JV. 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I'll be clear.
1: Go ahead. Can you head toward 113 Mill Street right now for an ongoing neighbor dispute regarding parking near a mailbox?
0: Gabby. Thank you.
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2: 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Speak to them. Mail from Adult Protective Services.

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0: We're going to have a tow on scene. He called Bachman's and they sent them. It's going to be Rich's towing and recovery.

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0: Literally 488 or 80, just reach that over to Marshall's. Speak to the complaint. He's going to be in a green Prius in the parking lot.
1: Regarding a road rage incident that occurred up on 86, he filed the other driver down to Marshall's.
0: Thirteen thirty.
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0: 490 on 77 Little Valley traffic. We at 9030 Ottawa Sour Road, New York, Mary Charles George 6655, MCG 6655.
1: Thank you. Well, really, 2190.
2: Badger.
1: Could you check Route 219 Ashford, approximately 2 miles north of Crosby's, the southbound side? Third party report of a pole on fire in the area. We have received no other phone calls on that.
2: Yeah, that's fine. I'll head up and check it out.
3: The Sheriff's Department has that guy's ID. I believe they're going to bring it to Springville. I'm not sure of that, but just relay the information to that guy that the Sheriff's Department has his ID.
2: Copy that. We'll let him know.
3: Okay. Well, thank you. Going back to primary channel.

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1: Mercy, is there 245?

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1: Lieutenant.
0: Be advised, all units and personnel clear the scene in quarters off the air except for Machias 8.
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1: 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Seven, three to Little Valley. The tow took custody of that one vehicle. I'll be en route to the next. You can show me clear from this one. Bridge 1347. 2177 Little Valley, clear. 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
1: Ted Rogers Chief.
0: I'm on location with this lift assist. Is there an ambulance coming?
1: Not at this time. I just told them to go on out. They should be around shortly.
0: Because you're going to have to be hauled.
1: That's fair enough.
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1: 13-52. Go on to Chief, you copy.

0: and 3 to Little Bailey. I'll hit up 2 place when you're ready. So that is both. First one's going to be PA Mary Robert William 9546 MRW 9546. Second one's going to be a New York plate, George Lincoln Tom 9662, GLT 9662. The RO of that one, he did leave the scene. I'll have to follow up with him at his address.
1: Error received 1355.
0: He did exchange some information with a female here, but she didn't get a phone number from him.
1: Received.

7 CL Trans Am, ALS chest pains, 2556 Canal Avenue, 83-year-old female lethargic chest pain. Repeating, Trans-5 to Hinsdale, Trans-Am, ALS, chest pain, 2556 Canal Avenue, Trans-5 clear, 1404.

0: Charlie Net 1406.
1: Received Precious on the phone now stating that the male in the wheelchair just hit somebody with his cane. A female at the residence reporting the male in the wheelchair just hit someone with his cane.
2: I checked the area north and south. I had negative results.
1: Thank you.

0: Riley, 2173.
1: Go ahead.
0: There's got a report of a male Independence in Cinema Drive. Dark skin, wearing an olive colored shirt, flagging people down, telling them he's robbed.
1: Greedy.
0: Oh, really? 73, 72. Can you respond in the area of Independence Cinema Drive, says 2173 with that mail? They're reporting they are in the wooded area between Tim Hortons and the movie theater.
2: Received.

0: 7-3-1. What was the description of that man?
1: Dark-skinned, wearing an olive-colored shirt.
0: You said he was on Independence?
1: In that area, between the Tim Hortons and the theater in the woods.
0: Received. I'm not seeing anyone. I'll keep checking.
1: Let me see.

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0: Respond in the area 10961 McKinstry Road. Report of a vehicle into the ditch trying to get out. It's going to be a Maroon Ford pickup.
1: That's fine.

0: 7-3 to Little Valley. I just spoke to Tina George over by the wooded area. She said it may have been a male who stayed over there that went into the Redemption Center. I'm going to go check there.
1: Where is he? 14-16-73-72,
2: copy.

0: 7-3 to Little Valley Wolf units out at the Redemption Center.
1: Tuesday 1417.
0: Gonna be on the side, Linker.

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2: Machias 8, Baron Corps, Baron Service, have a good day.
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1: 1429. We're going to be clear. I believe that male was Heinz Novy. 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

0: called the female by that wooded area to give us a call when he comes back if there's an issue.
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1: 21.
2: Can you send that available? 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I got an elderly gentleman. Just need an eval. I got a Florida plate for you as well.
1: Got it.
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5, Delvin, Yorkshire, BLF MBA Standard, 10961 McKinstry Road. Law enforcement on location of a one-car MBA into a ditch, requesting EMS evaluation of an elderly male. Repeating, Grant 5-2, Delvin, Yorkshire, BLS MBA Standard, 10961 McKinstry Road, Grant 5, clear, 1432.

0: 2188.
1: 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That issue was resolved over the phone.
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2: 8200 Olean City.
0: .173, if you could be observant. For erratic driver, it's going to be a silver SUV, 16. It just passed Crosby's, headed southbound. The colors in the silver SUV, you're going to be looking for a 2015 Cadillac SRX color gold, should be in front of it. New York Garage, Michael Charles George, 6901. Great. Just going to come back to the address 16 North Tower Lane. Copy.

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1: 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I'll be on a call in Erie County.
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0: Melvin Chief 2, you answer Chief 1. You want to take this down to one wing?
1: We can.
0: All right, we're off 2.
1: Copy.

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0: not really known for patrol, so I'm not really getting location.
1: 7-3,
0: Hensdale. Be in barracks. Billy, SP only in unit barracks. I'm going to trespass complaint out of our county. Lot number 46. I believe it's going to be Elisa Richardson.
1: Unit size 4822.

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1: Nico, I'm seeing just in front of my truck, a southbound on the west side of the road, be a driveway you can pull in there or do whatever.
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0: 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Give me a few more minutes out here.
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3: Can you respond on the area of Jefferson Street Park? Looking for a male on a personal mobility scooter, color state of Hamilton, white tin pass to stay off the road, wearing a blue t-shirt.

0: 1. I did copy that transmission. I'm en route. I believe it's going to be a male by the name of Jerry Halstead.
1: Crazy. Manager O'Reilly.
2: Go ahead.
1: Would you be able to give me the status on the registration for this vehicle and if you can find any insurance information?

0: Go ahead.
1: Appears to be an expiration of 7/15/2020. Not showing any insurance info.
0: Copy, that's what I got. I just want to double check.
1: Okay.
2: Yeah, service. Have a good day.
1: Yeah, also have a parking situation.
3: Jefferson Park, attempting to locate.
4: Crazy. Bears.
1: By 200.
4: Go ahead.
1: Got hit and run, occurred at Walmart grocery site near the front door. The black Toyota Corolla that was hit. The male that struck it was in a 2006 Dodge Ram, color black. When the plate attached comes back to 705 Maple Street, Nolan.
4: Copy.
5: 2177 Little Valley traffic. Yeah, 353, just past Lover's Lane, New York, John Mary Boy, 2157, JMB, 2157.
1: Received.
0: Nice deal, man. I've got a New York State in transit permit if you want to shout this out.
1: Hi.
0: Zebra King Union 3332. I'm also showing an expiration of 12/5/2025 on this.
1: Here's the camera.

0: by one. Can you show me clear? I did speak with that male. He was advised.
1: Testing L4.

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0: Is there a trespass notice on file with your office for Lisa Richmond at this address?
1: That's a non-payment.

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1: Spoke with staff. 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We'll be clear.
0: Bracing, proceed on.
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2: 16:13.

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Copy.

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2: You respond 96 westbound near mile marker 66. Quarter of a mile, changing a tire in a bad spot.
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1: 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Positive is breathing. Repeat only 10 in Hinsdale, Alice unconscious call, 3169 Union Valley. 35 clear, 1525.

5 Dayton Fire Hazard Call, area 12447 Cottage Markham Road, tree down across the road, possible wires involved. Repeating 3-5-2 Dayton Hazard Call, area 12447 Cottage Markham Road, 3-5 clear, 1526.

0: 20.
1: 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I'll be clear.
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0: Beef 1395, there's definitely lines, looks like service lines at the house, so pull number for you in a minute.
1: Copy, who's the provider there?
0: Should be nice, eh?

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1: 定居方工。
0: He had come in off the old pack site. I came in on cottage. It's not passable at all. The service lane's wrapped up in the road. I can't get to a pole on the other side.
1: 10-4, I'm coming down that way right now. I'll be there in about 15 seconds.
0: 10-4, grab that closest pole on your way in on your end.
1: 10-4, Gary's coming in your way.
0: That's received. I'm going to walk up and try to get the other pole number on my end.
1: 10-4.
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0: 16983. The individual is going to be Leo Fritz. Can I have a file 5 check?
1: Stand by.
0: Yorkshire 8-5, back in quarters up here.
2: 1533. Nice, been notified, no ETA available.
0: 10-4, the pole goes to another pole across the road, serves the service line to the house. I had the homeowner shut the main off in the house.
2: 1534.

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1: Do you have a spelling on the last name?
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2: Going to be providing that mail courtesy transport back to the residence. Starting mileage is going to be 15301, 15301.
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1: 1536, you have Golan 818 en route.
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0: 481.
1: We've patrolled from the Allegheny exit to exit 21 westbound. Check both sides of the road. Negative results in locating that vehicle. Are you shows clear?
0: There is 1530.
2: Riley just purchased that bike. It's parked back at 1213 West Henley Street, where he resides, and I'll follow up with the parents when they return home. He was advised to complain and he's going to keep it at that property.

0: 4841 Little Valley, be out at 9406 Brown Road, ending mileage from repair. Gonna be 15303, 15303.
1: Are you pushing, Doug?

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1: Hold on.
0: Put me out walk up park here at the station.
1: Where is it? Well, what type of complaint?
0: Car versus deer.
1: Where is it?

0: only intend to go for his deal. They're going to be on Union Valley Road, 3169, and they advise possible unattended. They're calling for law enforcement. 10-4, copy that. I ended up going to Union Hill by mistake. 46.
1: Right, 2-2, oh yeah.

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1: Eastbound 3169 Union Valley Road for an unattended. Originally started as an EMS call. He's a BNR. He's DOA.
0: Copy. Hey, we'll be in route as well.
1: 316-1547.

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0: 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Complaint states that the neighbor kids are harassing her kids.
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1: 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Dean G's. 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
1: 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I'm going to be out. I'm going to be at the 274, I believe.

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2: 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He's wearing blue jeans and a bike helmet.
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0: off EMS, ALS Trauma, 8984 LA State Park, Route 3, the Quaker Rental Office for a 2-year-old child, Fishhook and I. Repeating, 3-5-2 Randolph, EMS, ALS, Trauma, 8984, ASP, Route 3, the Quaker Rental Office, 3-5 clear, 1622.
1: Dick, you off that?
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I spoke with Kevin Cobb and advised him of the complaint. 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He paid for his items and is going to be on his way. I'm clear.

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1: Randolph AB.
0: Randolph AB's in row, Allegheny State Park.
1: 1631, you're heading to the Quaker Rental Office.

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1: Do you guys know where the Quaker Rental is?
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0: Yeah, we're clear at 3169 Union Valley. It's turned over to the state police.
1: 1640.

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1: There's a

93. But got eyes on that vehicle. 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Your probable cause would be great. Copy, it looks like one older female and two juvenile females. Copy, what's your location? Wayne Street, City of Olean. Copy, just give me a call if you get anything. Copy.

0: in North Union and Wayne Street in New York. Frank Ocean X-Ray Adam Robert Tom. It's going to spell Fox Art.
1: Okay.

0: Patrick.
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0: Yeah, with the county on a stop. Big lot, lot.
1: Down for it.
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AUP. Randolph 8B is en route, Olean General Hospital, 1652.

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1: 1657.
2: Negative 3.
3: Impact.
2: Go ahead. It appears that 2017 Dodge Caravan colored gray. Registered to Sarah Barnum. 26 Mill Street, Cuba. Status is suspended.
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0: You respond to 114 Folk Street, the upper right apartment. Check on the welfare of the male there. Received a call from his parole officer. She stated she spoke to him earlier and he was making some bizarre statements. Just wants to make sure everything's okay.
1: 3-5 copies. What's his name?

0: 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Mary Victor Nora 2173. MBN 2137.
1: I'm going to be Richard DeHart.
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1: 10-4, I'm out.
0: 10-4.

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Tree down, completely blocking the roadway. Repeating, Transhot 2 Cattaraugus, hazard call, area 10697 42nd Street. Transhot clear, 1716.

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5 Limestone Trans Am, BLS Bleed, non-trauma priority, Carlton Heights Apartments, 560 Main Street, Apartment 105, 69-year-old female, bleeding from the laceration to the foot. Repeating, Train of 5 to Limestone Trans Am, BLS Bleed, non-trauma priority, Carlton Heights Apartments, Apartment 105, Train of 5 clear, 1718.

0: got around is Chief 1-395. I'll be in route.
1: 1719.
0: Dayton Chief 385. Dayton Chief. Roadways reopened. 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
0: Head over to 400½ East State. 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

0: 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We'll be clear from 42nd Street. Roadway is clear. Town can take care of the rest.
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0: It's going to be starting plus one.
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351 EMS, Beals Priority Fall. 13961 Highland Avenue, Collins. 78-year-old female, falling down one step with shoulder injury. Ping 1 EMS, Beals Priority Fall. 13961 Highland Avenue. Traffic clear at 17.6.

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1: 40 Paris.
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And 5-1 fire alarm activation, 65 Buffalo Street. 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

0: 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I'm going to have Robert Simmons and Diane Simmons in custody for previous charges.
1: 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One female, one male in custody at 18-20.

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1: 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Starting mileage 46223, 46223.
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0: 93-32-26. You respond to the brown apartment building, the corner of 13th and Henley. It'd be at the South 13th Street, South 13th Street Fire Department. Report of a possible domestic. How it could hear things being thrown, people yelling. Unknown weapons, unknown intact, third party call.
1: 3-2-3. 2-6.

0: 6. Respond over to 12195 Sample Road, Randolph, regarding daughter Brooke. Sample left the residence without permission. Last seen wearing a blue soccer shirt. It says Myers on it. Maybe heading into town.
1: Assisting 68 with the rest of the office.
0: Where is it?

0: Sí, hola.
1: ¿Qué es eso?
0: I'll be clear. Morning, Chief.
1: Where is it?

0: All right. 4-4. Yeah, team, I'll return home. I checked on her. She should be all set. You can show me clear.
1: Appreciate.
2: I cleared.

Blue Valley Zone 2 patrols West Yorkshire Road, Yorkshire. When you get a second car available, need you to respond to 3490 West Yorkshire Road. Speak to our caller. Stated that she was held at 3492 West Yorkshire Road against her will by John Gantz. He also assaulted her.

0: area? Do you have anyone else available?
1: Negative at the moment. My car is here with two in custody.
0: Copy. I'll be en route.
2: Grand 5, Frankelville, Linden, Trans Am, Alice Fall, 1773 East Hill Road, Linden, 87-year-old female's fallen, altered mental status, possible fast and life injury. Repeating, Grand 5 to Frankelville, Linden, Trans Am, Alice Fall, 1773 East Hill Road, Linden, Trans Am, clear, $1,900.
1: Affirmative. She says she actually had to jump out a window to get out of the residence.
3: 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Shows her out.

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0: Where is Chief 2 en route?

Grand 5, Franklin Little Bass. Grand 5, Franklinville, ALS Fall, 1773 East Hill Road between Rob Road, Blue Spruce Lane. 87-year-old female who fell, possible back and leg injuries, altered mental status. Repeating, Franklinville, 1773 East Hill. 87-year-old female who fell, back and leg injuries, altered mental status, second tones, 1906.

0: 4840 Little Valley, do we confirm that there is an active full stay away in place?
1: Yeah, from it, we ran them on our end. There is a full stay away and a turpole that has not been served yet.
0: Copy.
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0: 95, Transient 95, London Chief, be advised. I have no response out of Franklinville, nothing out there. I am responding.
1: Transient 95, copy. Do you want to tell the next two? We're about 18 minutes out, so.
0: Great, Steve. I probably couldn't get an ambulance there any faster.

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1: Received your true acknowledging in 1960. For law enforcement on scene, it's secure. 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
0: That's affirmative. We'll be momentarily.
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65 West of Mills, Dallas Fall Priority, 878 Lynn Road, 85-year-old female, hip injury after a fall. Repeating, Grand 5 to West of Mills, Dallas Fall Priority, 878 Lynn Road, Grand 5 clear, 1917.

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0: that is making his way from Fredonia.
1: He had responded over the South Dayton Fireman's Ground, it's going to be 34 Maple Street. They have a female there who's been trespassed from the area. She's returned there, is now being combative. They're requesting two cars.
0: All right, copy.
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3: Just be advised, I have no comms in my car. I'm coming over from SB for going to respond to that. Out of control female.
1: Very same. 3828-3834. 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She is out of control. 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
0: 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Have a good night.
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0: 3-2. You respond to call. Just received a call from one of the employees. She states there's a male outside the store threatening her. She's got herself locked in the business.

0: going to be wearing a gray sweatshirt, have salt and pepper colored hair.
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